watching the world from my side view. Doing what I like when I like to. Chilling with the gods as I slide through. Right between your eyes when I snipe you. Watching the world from my side view. Doing what I like when I like to. Chilling with the gods as I slide through. Right between your eyes when

unorthodox, uncanny behavior. 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I'm nothing but a pacer, a loving embracer. 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Left side's white, right's black, I'm the shader. Later, between the sides, I'm the trader. Later.

I'll try and control it. I'll try and like, you know, it's like, no, I'm just like, no, that's bullshit. Who do they think they are? That's bullshit. And then I can't help that feeling. I can't help that feeling like pissed off, like pissed off on a match.

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0: 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The Moses
1: The way of the samurai is found in death. Meditation on inevitable death should be performed daily. Every day when one's body and mind are at peace, one should meditate upon being ripped apart by arrows, rifles, spears, and swords. Being carried away by surging waves, being thrown into the midst of a great fire, being struck by lightning.

shaken to death by a great earthquake, falling from 1,000-foot cliffs, dying of disease, or committing seppuku at the death of one's master. And every day, without fail, one should consider himself as dead. This is the substance of the way of the samurai.

I did it again. Made you feel less of a friend. Stick it out to the end. I don't know why. I got a message to send.

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1: Wow! Special request, Mr. Selector, by special request, Papa the Man, I wish you found with honor from dust till dawn, with a teal and serenity right on, come on, yeah, with a nice up the lawn, bang diddle diddle bang.

0: date, he plays a trick on me. I go up to his floor, but he's playing dead, lying still in the hallway. I panic, but then I see his smile.
1: Is this it?
0: I think it is.
1: Is this it?
0: I think it is.
1: With the sharp black eyes, he sees my soul. Is this it?
0: I

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Where are we? Welcome to the microworld. Microscopic life forms.

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0: 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Lens, otherwise known as ESP, the overseer. 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
1: Це ЛРТ Опус.

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1: Please read from sheets. 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

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Excuse you, any room in the class front? 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Doing